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When you were young and your heart was a

0: Si estás escuchando un clásico de viernes, ya estás viviendo el fin de semana. 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
1: Clap your hands, everybody, if you got what it takes. 'Cause I'm Curtis Blow, and I want you to know that these are the breaks.

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Plucked her eyebrows on the way, shaved her legs, and then he was a she. She says, hey babe, take a walk on the wild side.

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In the back room, she was everybody's darling. 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

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New York City is the place where they said, hey, babe, take a walk on the wild

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1: When I first saw you, I saw love. 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

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But I don't know about that. 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
1: I wanna talk to you.
2: 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I promise you it won't happen again.